0: 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This is made with jaggery and little bit of sugar. This is called like shakar upat. Basically, little bit of sweet potato, you know.
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0: Basically, banana chips.

0: like, you know, pumpkin based gravy. And this is called Olam curry. This is made with coconut milk, having a chowli, chowli and white pumpkin. And this is called Kuttu curry. 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